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Vehicle accident in the area of Pullman Highway and SFP Morse Drive. See Morse IC on TSF 4, respond on West 17, 35.

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0: 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The ERP is loss prevention and the subject is being cooperative.
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Respond on east, 1755.

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0: 92, engine 14, bedding 82, rescue 61 engine from Aromas for MVA Rocks Road at Highway 156, Rocks Road at Highway 156, utilize TAC 1, utilize TAC 1, terminal 1852.
1: Officer Medic 82 is responding, code 3, delayed from Hollister.
0: Medic 82 at 82.

Battalion 4606, notification only, engine 70, vehicle accident at Rocks Road and Highway 156. Respond on East, 1852.

All search aerial units, be advised, CHP is responding to a single vehicle TC the area of Rocks Road at 156, Rocks Road eastbound 156. It's a Toyota Tacoma, possibly DOA.

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0: Alright, Battalion 4606, responding.
1: 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You can stand down.
0: 4606, copy.

0: 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Sunny Slope at Airline Highway, map page 1338, F rank, utilize TAC 2, terminal 1856R. Now, vehicles are blocking the roadway.
1: 3-2, I copy.
2: 3-2, upgraded.
0: Hi, copy. Bray, Hollister to the officer in charge.
2: King 7, I copy the upgrade.
0: 57.
1: 3-2, I'll be upgraded as well from that one.
0: 1857. Engine 13 Hollister, respond for vehicle versus pedestrian, Sunny Slope and Airline, Sunny Slope Road Airline. SFC61 is timed out.
3: Hollister, engine 14 is at scene. This is going to be on Rocks Road, adjacent to 156. We do have one vehicle off the roadway, appears into some bushes, minor damage, vehicle still occupied. We're checking on injuries, establishing Rocks IC.
0: Engine 14, copy on Rocks Road, adjacent to Highway 156, and vehicles off the roadway, minor damage. 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
1: Copy. Engine 14, 9205.

0: B1's on scene. We have one person in the middle of the roadway. We'll be assessing for injuries.
1: Medicaid 1, copy 1 pedestrian in the middle of the roadway. Assessing for injuries at 1859.
2: 9205, I'm going to divert to Sunny Slope and Airline due to the mechanism.
1: 205, I copy diverting to Sunny Slope and Airline. I have engine 13 responding in place of rescue 61.
3: Officer Rocks, I see.
1: I see.
3: 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Engine 14 can handle. 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
0: 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We're coming up on Santa Ana.
2: 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Once again, splitting.

0: 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Abram. 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

Hollister to all units, be on the lookout for a reckless driver. Hillcrest Road at Fairview. Hillcrest Road at Fairview. Occurred at 1905 hours. Driver was seen cutting off other vehicles, was honking and running multiple stop signs. Vehicle described as a white Nissan, California plate 6 Henry Paul George 763 with multiple hearts on the window. Last seen northbound Fairview Road. Driver is a white female, early 20s. Unknown of other occupants. Radio clear, 1917.

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0: Victor, Sam 4, traffic 156 at Mitchell.
1: Sam 4, Hollis, sorry, copy 156. Can you go with that cross one more time?
0: Union, plates 9, Sam Victor John 052 on a white Lexus SUV.

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I do have a disregard.

0: Hollister, same four, I'm code 4. DL wants on one by number. David, 9847638.
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1: 32. 21.
0: 21, responding to the area 540 Summer Drive, 540 Summer, Crescent Jan and Wilma. It's an ongoing issue with a male knocking on multiple neighbors' doors, hiding in bushes and yelling at dogs. Negative weapon seen on an HBDR 11-5. Break for a description.
1: 32.
0: Male, 26 foot, medium build. 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At one point, the male was following RP, but then the male ran off towards 4th Street. Nothing further.
1: 32.

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1: Hollister, Sam 4 with the other SO units.

0: for Hello Quebec, what's that? On 3133, is detail or 132?
1: They're together, so I'm not sure. Just pick one.
0: I copy. And when units can break, we do have a domestic on Union Road.
1: Copy. Stand 4 back, is that...
0: It's going to be a verbal domestic ex-girlfriend refusing to leave 2322 Union.
1: Copy.
0: 2002.

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0: Oh, it's the 10-4.
1: 10-4.
0: I circulated earlier. You can clear the BOL, George. 50.
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0: California 2 X-ray Frank Tom 503, code 4 expired July of 2017 to a 91 Toyota. There is a rip on file December of 25, pending master file to a Ricky Joseph Thompson out of Los Baños.
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133 Hollister, status check. 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
1: 3-2. 3-3.
0: Nobody's calling back from 540 Summer Drive, cross of Jan Avenue and Wilma Drive. The subject is back on scene causing a disturbance. Negative weapons, possibly FR-115. The DOT is on Jan towards Spring Drive.
1: 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Confirm negative physical.
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2: Page Road and Crazy Horse Canyon Road. Respond on east

Monterey repeating, Battalion 4606, Engine 4677, Engine 4699, Engine 1661, Engine 1671, Engine 4673, Transport Dozer 4645, Prevention 26, Vegetation Fire in the area of Old Stage Road and Crazy Horse Canyon Road, respond on east. Monterey repeating, Battalion 4606, Engine 4677, Engine 4699, Engine 1661, Engine 1671, Engine 4673, Transport Dozer 4645, Prevention 26, Vegetation Fire in the area of Old Stage Road and Crazy Horse Canyon Road, respond on east. Monterey repeating, Battalion 4606, Engine 4677, Engine 4699, Engine 1661, Engine 1671, Engine 4673, Transport Dozer 4645, Prevention 26, Vegetation Fire in the area of Old Stage Road and Crazy Horse Canyon Road, respond on East 2040.

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1: Monterey, Chief 5203. I'm at scene with engine 5212, small spot fire with a vehicle fire. You can cancel the wildland response this engine can handle, and this unit's at scene.
0: Monterey copies, you're on scene, canceling the wildland response. Do you need any additional response to what you have on scene?
1: That's negative. It's a vehicle fire that slowly spread to the vegetation. Fire probably 10 by 10 spot we can handle.
0: Monterey copies at 2042.

0: 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Copy to cancel. If you could confirm with 5203 if this is going to be in the SRA and the LRA for the report.
1: Yeah, that's affirmative. It is on the SRA. It's a 10x10 fire that caught by the vehicle fire. If you want to continue, won't be engine for report.
0: Monitor engine 4677. We'll continue in for the report.
2: 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Units responding to Old Stage Road and Crazy Horse Canyon Road can cancel response.

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32, Hollister. 32. I'm not getting a match. Can you go by name? 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

0: Sorry, pick up on an 8 Charles Queen Victor 417, code 4 and current on a 2017 Dodge out of Hollister, John Wade.
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0: 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Looks like another RP flagged you down regarding a possible DUI driver on a tan Lexus. 33,
1: I copy. I'm out with the vehicle as well.
0: Hi, copy. Break 3, continue. Start for now.
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3: 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Clear 3-2.
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2: I copy. I'm code 4.
0: West 51.

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1: 33.
0: Have the other RP calling in advising the subjects at 7-Eleven on San Benito.
1: 33, I copy. Is there anything said from that car to the RP?
0: I'm sorry, go again with your question.
1: Did that car do anything to the RP?

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1: 33.
0: Victim of anything, just wants a DUI eval.
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0: City of Fireworks, detail on Bella Vista Drive, two callers so far.
1: 33, I copy.
0: 202.

to all units, be on the area of Dunn Memorial Park at 5207 Street, across the Powell and West at around 2314. An X-ray driver near TC with an RP while she was walking. X-ray passenger was smoking unknown substance out of a pipe. The vehicle is a maroon Nissan Altima, unknown license plate. The driver's side bumper had the paint chipped off. Last seen towards the funeral home in the area, the driver's an HFA, approximately 70s, heavy build, and per the RP had a blink there, possibly 11-5. Requesting a BO, nothing further, road crew at 2329.

0: 333 Holster and 32 to cover for suspicious detail Calistoga.
1: Go for both. 32.
0: It's near 1881 Calistoga Drive, cross of Albany Court and San Pablo Court. RP is going to be a battalion chief for CAL FIRE, advising this is a suspicious vehicle that's been parked with the headlights on, expired tags. It's a white Honda.
1: 2-3-4-2, copy.
0: 5-3-4-7.

0: 383 Hawks, trying to break in. 2-1 to cover for a vandalism on Hawkins.
1: 2-1.
0: We'll be at 29 Hawkins. Cross up Prune and Prospect that you get in number 7. Unknown subject through a bottle at our peace window. We're getting further.
1: 2-1.
2: Alistair, Team 7, cancel 2-1. He's going to be OD here shortly.
0: Copy. 2-1, Hollister, Russia, clear. Break 3-2.
3: Okay, copy. I'm going out.
0: To Hollister for further. RP believes it's going to be their granddaughter's ex-boyfriend, Lopez Jordan, born in 2010.
1: 3-3, I copy.
0: Transfer 52.

0: Officer 3-2. What was the unit number?
1: Gave unit number 7.
0: I copy, thank you.
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over. Engine 4664, engine 4686, transport desert 4643, Javelin Crew 3, out of unit response to FKU for a vegetation fire, Highway 198 and Crump Lane. Respond on East, midnight 07.

All right, you respond to SAV for a very brief fire for Devil 23. Highway 198, Trump Lane. Respond on East Midnight 0.

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Squad 25, medical at 24962 Outlook Drive between Outlook Lane and Pine Hills Drive. Respond on west, midnight 12.

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0: King Seminole Surgeons. Vanessa Molina and Alessa Fernandez, they're both coming back, code 4 Bellas.
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1: Alright, Gap 3, Federal Park, Gap 3, get back to North Coast Fire.
0: Out of unit response to SKU for Highway 198 and Trump Lane.

0: Hollister, King 7, traffic stop. Lab Lane and Hillock.
1: King 7.
0: 8 Mary Charles Yellow, 110 on a BMW.
1: California 8 Mary Charles Yellow 110, comes back code 4. Standby just one. King 7 Hollister back. It's current reg on a 2016 BMW at Hollister, Pedro Zamora.

0: 133 Hoster, for main Charles 4, 13312. Not getting a record on file.
1: 133, I copy.
0: May not turn it.
2: Hoster King 724, clear for 1CO probation on DL, on correction by name DOB.
0: King 7.
2: Last of Zamora, first of Ryan, common spelling, date of birth 125 of 0808.

Center Hall Service. Brian, it's code 4 with a valid DL, middle of Christian. DL is William 1843272. Break. ML Brown over Hazel, 6 foot, 175. Thank you.

0: syllable last phonetically. Robert, Ida, Tom, Charles, Henry, Ida, Edward, Mary, Adam, Robert, Queen, Union, Edward, Zebra. First of phonetically, Henry, Edward, Robert, Nora, Adam, Nora, DOB 49, 1991.
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0: Code 4 always with the California index.
1: Got it. Code 4.
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0: Hollister, King 7. Did you copy? I was out with one next to Elmo, no problem, and on 3rd Street.
1: Negative. Can you go with your location again?
0: Elmo Paul Bakery off of 3rd Street.
1: I copy.

0: Ulster King 7, clear William 42. It was Andrew Gonzalez.
1: I copy. Just confirm you can copy me 5x5.
0: Yes,
1: I copy.

33 Hollister and 32 to break request 4415 on San Benito Street. It's going to be at San Benito Apartments, 1156 San Benito Street. It's cross of Olive and Park Street, possibly Unit 20 or 24. RV can hear neighbors in a 415. 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

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First unit on scene at Mason IC, utilize CDS Task 4, respond on west, pressing respond on east.

Monterey repeating, Battalion 22, Engine 4691, Company 77, vehicle accident in the area of 18840 Fowler Road between Mason Road and Combat Road. 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

3, 2 Hollis Transverse here, responding for our 415 at Quick Stop. 3-2. 3-2. Stop at Quick Stop, 1300 4th Street, cross of Leibold Drive and Rashkovich Way. A group of 7 subjects in a verbal 415, 5 mils and 2 x-rays, negative weapons. Getting further. 3-2. That is on.

0: 383 Hollister back. Possibly associated vehicle is a gray Honda Civic two-door. There's also a male on a bike near the air pump area.
1: 3 Tango. Responding at 0 1 7 7.

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1: Three two, same traffic.
0: Officer 33, seems like the Honda is UTO.
1: 32 Hollister back, aren't please advising some of them are walking away towards the river.
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1: 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There's no oxygen at the moment. Freaking surrounding area.
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0: 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Just now, please, if you want to come forward. 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
1: He is requesting the assistance of the vehicle from the road.

0: some road is maybe 25-30 feet, and you have to go down a 15-foot elevation embankment to get to it.
1: Monterey copies 25-30 feet from the roadway down a 15-foot embankment. Is the vehicle on its side, on the roof?
0: Is on its tires.
1: It's on its tires, Monterey copies 0222.

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23 Hollister, and due to the break for copper, suspicious subject on mid trip. 32. It's going to be for suspicious subjects. The area, the 2101 Mint Drive, 2101 Mint Drive, Cross of Fuchsia Drive, and Daisy Drive. The RP's advising there was a vehicle that parked outside of the address, and subjects are seen getting out, possibly checking houses. So the vehicle's going to be a silver four-door. The driver was remaining inside the vehicle, meanwhile others were scattering around, checking the properties. RP was watching on a ring camera. There was approximately four subjects seen getting out of the vehicle and now possibly returning to the vehicle. We're waiting for that. 229.

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0: 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Be out with Ted Briggs, please. Three X-ray clean SAM 292. So not too bad.
1: 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Extra clean SAM 292 is code 4 with the current ranch. I'm on 98 Toyota. It's on Olivia, no auto vicinity.
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0: Caller 332, well, yeah, with 2 in front of 2090 Omen.
1: 33, you're a little static. If that's the DL, go ahead.
2: To the Beyond 2. Yellow 176603.

0: Three Hollister. I have delayed returns on the first. Go ahead with the second.
1: Yellow 1-4-2-3-2-3-4.
0: 2-4.

0: Three Hotcha. Your initial subject, Abigail, still trying to work on the cat. Returns are delayed. Second subject, Olivia. 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

0: 3 Hall Sturgeon.
1: 3-3.
0: Yeah, list code 4 with a valid DL. Always.
1: California. I copy, thank you.

0: Officer 33, clear for Reg. Robert 3. Silver pickup.
1: California 09999 Robert 3, cut forward with the current reg on a 2013 Chevy pickup. It's out of Halstead to a Michael Galope.
0: Picture, yeah, I copy. Thank you.

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1: 133.
0: 8 King, Zebra George, 27, correction, 217 on a Ford Fusion sedan.

Juan 33 California 8 King Zebra George 217 code 4 current reg on S 119 Ford. It's out of Fairview Road to an Andre Lucas or Megan Ford. Three 27.

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870, lift assist at 350 Robbins Way between Rose Avenue and the dead end. Respond on East 0339.

0: reading the details on this event here shows that it's a non-injury public assist. We confirmed that we're en route to this.
1: You recommended an ambulance, but the information says public assist with no injuries.

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0: Pisze, dono na basamat. 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Confirm you copy last traffic. Last traffic was unreadable.
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0: 515.

Battalion 9205, Engine 14, Rescue 61, unknown injury accident, Union Road and San Juan Oaks Drive. Again, Union Road, San Juan Oaks Drive, for a vehicle possibly into a power pole. Utilize, check one.

Buttigieg 82, Hallstrom attaching you as well now for an MVE for a vehicle that hit a power pole, went into a ditch. Negative arcing or sparking. You're responding with Battalion 9205, Engine 14, Rescue 61, Union Road of San Juan Oaks.

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It's informational only. We have BHP medics and fire en route for TC, Union, and San Juan Oaks Drive. Looks like a vehicle drove off the roadway into a ditch, collided with a power pole. Negative working or sparking, unknown extent of injuries. It's a white work truck with nothing blocking. Nothing further, road to your at 520.

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0: Battalion 8205, full response for an injury accident, Union Road at San Juan Oaks. Union Road is just past San Juan Oaks Road. Two callers for a vehicle that drove off the right away, then an extent of injuries, and then a second caller advised they hit a power pole. Vehicle associated is a white work truck with unknown airbag deployment. There is no arcing or sparking coming from the power pole, negative wires down. Utilize TAC 1.

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0: think our caller was pinging closer to 3601 Union, just past San Juan Oaks, continuing down Union Road.
1: Hey, bro. Oh, it's been to what's that name? So there's one vehicle off the roadway. The power pole is not affected. So she won't be checking on the street. She's hitting 1,000 up.
0: Rescue 61, you have heavy static. I copy. You have the vehicle off of the roadway. Power pole not affected. Confirm.
1: That day from power pole does not seem to be affected. Continues valid.
0: The power pole does not appear affected. Continue to balance up by 3.

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1: Alter, Red 61, how do you copy?
0: Go ahead.
2: Go ahead and cancel. PG&E Electric, carpool was not affected. It appears to be possibly non-injury.
0: Cancel PG&E, pole not affected, and possibly negative injuries. Just confirm continue medics.
2: Alter Red 61 for the squad, cancel the battalion as well.
0: Copy, break 9205, you copy?

0: 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This is gonna be a non-injury accident. I'm gonna go ahead and release medics and release engine 14. Rescue 61 will remain on scene. 7 ETA for loss.
1: Rescue 61, I copy a negative injury. 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

0: 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We do have an audible heard. We'll be out investigating, making contact.
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3: 14.
2: All streams are 14. This is going to be a false alarm caused by the construction. We've made contact with the supervisor and the responsible from the school. We've reset the system and they're going to be putting it on test. 14 is clear and available.

station on Tone 1, State of the Unit, Friday, June 19, 2026. Duty Chief Coverage, Chief 4601. Battalion Coverage, Battalion 22 with 1 and 2. Battalion 4612 with 3 and 4. Battalion 4606 with 5, 6, and 7 and PIO. 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Weather hazards is a small craft advisory. No watches, no warnings, no staffing patterns. Strike team 9461 Charlie with Battalion 4606. Engine 4664, 74, 76, 77, and 86. 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Covered, Chief 4601, Battalion Covered, Battalion 22 with 1 and 2, Battalion 4612 with 3 and 4, Battalion 4606 with 5, 6, and 7 and PIO, Investigator in the North, Prevention 4621, Investigator in the South, Battalion 4620, Burn day status, ag only, weather hazards, small craft advisory, no watches, no warnings, no staff patterns, Strike to 9461 Charlie, Battalion 4606, Engine 4664, 74, 76, 77, and 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

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Engine 4664, 74, 76, 77, and 86. 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Air resources on base, air attack 430, tank 79, tank 80. Cup 613, affirmative air rescue, night officer 0300, Monterey, 0821.

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1: 1-3.
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70, Monterey copies you, it's running 0834. You're responding for an 88-year-old female who's bleeding from the nose and responding to Medic 21 from Prunedale. The address given is 3900 Ballantry. It's not hitting in CAD. We'll attempt to validate. Monterey 0834.

70 Martin. Validated the address on Google Maps and tablet command. Looks like it'll be the first house on the right, a southbound on Ballantrae Lane, just south of Rock Springs Lane. Additionally, RP advised it is the, quote, lower house. Monitor 0 at 36.

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Responded to a vehicle accident for an iPhone crash detection in the area of the 30,000 block of Kishawa Road across the Parrot Ranch Road and Kalkahara Road. Number 3 unit scene, utilized Kishawa IC and CDF Tech 4, respond on East Monterey 0849.

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In the area of the 30,000 block of Shower Road, Parrot Ranch Road, and Asahara Road. 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
1: 4691 Mariah, copy, you're responding 0850. So utilize Cashel IAC and CDF Stack 4. You're responding to an iPhone crash detection. Reported in the area of a 30,000 block. And after rapid deploying the a patient's cell phone, it appears that the patient is located on Cashel Road, just south of Sky Ranch and States Road. Monterey 0850.
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0: 4691 with an update. We've traveled Tassajara to Parrot Ranch Road past Bernardus UTL. Did you have anything further from Company 77?
1: Company 77 advised they were also in the area, but nothing further. No further details from the caller either.
0: Copies update. We're still in the area attempting to locate.
1: Your scratch is barely readable. I copied you clear to Cashella Road to Parrot Ranch. Correction, Sky Ranch, and they're proceeding to Parrot Ranch.

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1: UTL, sounds like company 77 UTL as well, 13th aspect.

0: 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We're face to face with CHP. They're UTL. 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

Angeles, 55, 64 Monterey BU East Telephone. Negative, son. Address given by Firecom is 24 Fort Romney Road, just off of, or just east of Foothill Road, 84 Fort Romney is not located on CAD, unable to verify with RP.

0: Engine 11 and Medic 83, Medical Priority B Bravo for victim of a fall, 900 Joe Borovich Drive at 937.
1: On Fort Romney. Correct me, it'll be just east of Foothills Road. It'll be located on Fort Romney. Right past the Y.

7 miles. The location provided appears to be the property of Rath Vineyards. However, that is not the address given. It does look like there are several ag buildings north of Fort Romney Road, just past the intersection of Foothill and Fort Romney. And FireCom also advised that the patient will be in Unit B, Bravo.

7 miles. 37. Now rapid deploy the patient's phone number. It is putting it at the building north of Fort Romney, just past the intersection. The address given on rapid deploy was 33598 Fort Romney Road.

RS 37CP. Transfer the RC door number. Accept the next contact. And your 37 affirmative, I'll send over the

Alright, the 37, the number provided was related to a traffic accident on the 23. Engine 37, Iron copy. We're unable to get a hold of RP.

Monterey. Her RP, she's trying to wave down EMS in front of her house. She called Brown Houses outside for RP. It's near ranch number 11 on the mailbox. It says Fort Roman. Brown House, gray truck parked out there.

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1: 13.
0: Just confirming the actual address as 6591 San Felipe Road. So far, still searching for the numerics here.
1: That's what they confirmed for us. 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
0: If you would please, that'd be helpful just to confirm. 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

0: 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I have an address change for you.
1: Go ahead. Thank you.
0: 915-6915.
1: 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Thank you very much.
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1: 390 Gateway, cross the San Felipe and the Fairfield Inn for a subject in the parking lot. Secondhand to the RP from an employee on scene about a transient. Possibly a male, mid-40s, unknown colored clothing, wants to move along. Negative weapons.
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0: 131 traffic, San Felipe and airport. Nine Union Yellow Zebra 614 on a gray charger.
1: Your plate of nine Union Yellow Zebra 614 is code 4 current to 2019 Dodge sedan to a Brandol Flores Valdez out of Hollister.
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0: Be Udrum 306 with the off-the-ground training, Aramis Community Park, at a rule of 400 people under appropriate frequencies.

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131, code 4, one around by name and DOB. Lasta Flores, Frank, Lincoln, Ocean, Robert, Edward, Sam. First of Brandle, Boy, Robert, Adam, Nora, David, Ocean, Lincoln. Date of birth 9-25-06.

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Sierra on a medium, all other zones on a low at 1224.

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Vehicle accident in the area of Chicago Road and Nathan Road to Nathan IC on CF Pack 4. Respond on East 1234. Junction 2 for Battalion 22 Engine 4691, Company 77. Vehicle accident in the area of Chicago Road and Nathan Road, Nathan IC on

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1: 4691, acknowledge office.
0: Rescue 7761. 7751 acknowledges returning the call. Is returning 1241. Nathan is in confirm false alarm. I'll say available at 1241. Was able to reach the RP drop zone for a false alarm. Need again.
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police officer, sending you my guess is beat info. RP doesn't want contact. Send you a detail looking over the call. 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It's more just like a beat info slash your awareness, I think.

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0: The US government code 4, it has expired December of 2025 on an 05 Toyota 9 Boy X-Ray Frank 474 to Armando Ordonez out of Livermore. There is another plate on the vehicle that's code 4, current 9 Tom Victor John 221, registered to Maria Omen Jimenez out of Stockton.
1: Copy.

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0: 731 Holster, send you a dumping detail off Canaan Road. Break. Go ahead. Advising the area of 408 Canaan, subject's dumping trash. Approximately half a mile to a mile away from 101 on-ramp to Canaan. Associated vehicle is a silver four-door sedan, a male and x-ray, dumping items from the vehicle.
1: Copy.

14, mutual aid request by Santa Clara, northbound 101 at Highway 25. This will be for a code 3 medical, possible stroke victim. They are pulled over in a white Nissan at 1318.

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0: Copy. I'll be in right that way.

0: Hollister 13 Red. Eight Lincoln Ocean George 705. Go ahead.
1: Hollister Engine 14, we've been released from the county yesterday. We're clearing the public.
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0: All sir, 1-1. I'm being traffic south San Felipe and Fallon. Five Edward William Edward 051 Red Prius.
1: Red code for current on 04 Toyota. Five Edward William Edward 051 to San Juanita Huerta. All right, go.

Officer 11, code 4, can I get D1 for Mission 1 by name and DOB? Keep me on the RO, double last. Huerta Ramirez, and a first of San Juanita. DOB is 10-12-97.

0: Oscar Ramirez, first to San Juanita. Is code 4 expired? It says their driver's license is canceled effective 2/6/26. Says canceled service, not returned unclaimed. No pending automated app or anything like that.
1: Copy. I'll be a co-partner site.

0: 2-2 if you can cover for a panic alarm off Guillaume.
1: 1-3.
2: 2-2.
0: 1410 Guillaume, 1410 Guillaume, crosses Highland in Clearview at the Martinez residence. Direct arrest code into the security panel in the residence at 1400 hours. We do have a number 2, the responsible. Nothing further.
1: Officer, what did I copy? Is there any price?
0: I'm okay.

0: 3, Hoosier.
1: Good.
0: There was a prior from last week about the potential parental 207 at the same address, but it was unfounded.
1: Sorry.

0: Call 313. I spoke to Jessica, said she was messing with the duress code password, and it was accidental.
1: Jessica, that was accidental.
0: Saying you can clear both units, X-ray 90.
1: T2, she clear.

0: go for a welfare check at the Chase Bank.
1: 1-3.
2: 2-2.
0: 494 Tres Pinos, Casa Latin Rancho at the Chase Bank for two Spanish-speaking x-rays and a juvenile in front of the bank saying that they've been there for hours, needed money for food, didn't have any place to go. One of the Hispanic females is 40, the other one is 20. They have a 3-year-old juvenile with them. RP is mostly concerned for the welfare of the juvenile. RP was passing by, no longer in the area, nothing further.
1: 1-3.
2: 2-2.

Pulse 313. The child is eating, break. The older female said that she never told anybody they needed money.

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Engine 4679, vehicle accident in the area 7250 Carmel Valley Road, see Carmel IC on TFCAT 4, respond on West 1431.

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0: Met with Sunny Slope Water. 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

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Four yellow Nora Lincoln 628 brown top.

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0: The last of Ojeda, first of Roberto, with an AK of Santiago, is going to code for valid Class B boy native probation.
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All Sir 136, one room by name, DOB. Last of Robles, Robert Ocean Boy, Lincoln Edward Sam, first of Carnacion, Charles Adam Robert Nora Adam Tom Ida Nora, correction, Ocean Nora, DOB of 9-13-93.

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0: Comet code 4, it expired April of 24 on 2012 Chevy. 8 David George Zebra, 454, to Maria Camacho. Out of Fresno, there's a rip on file, a pending master to a Fernando Camacho Gonzalez out of Gonzalez.
1: Copy, I'll be traffic on that, Chittenden and Cyril.
2: Stations on zone 2, Monterey with a dispatch level update. Gavilan, Sierra on a medium, all their zones on a low. Monterey, 1600.

0: Station's on 10-4, Monterey with dispatch level update. Gavilan, Sierra on a medium. All their zones on a low. Monterey, 1600.
1: Ulster 131, the final stop will be on Cyril, just off of Chin.

Officer. Left of Camacho Gonzalez, first of Fernando's, code 4 valid. He does show court probation terms through January of 2029 on the DL. Shall not commit criminal offenses, refuse BAC test, drive vehicles with alcohol and blood, obey all laws, drive only if licensed and insured. He does have, looks like a couple of different suspensions on here, but he is valid. Negative probation.

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0: 922 on Eastern 2. Monterey Battalion 22, Medic Squad 25 will be available from Laguna Seca Raceway approximately the next 2 hours on special detail.
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